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8: Isolated showers and thunderstorms rumbling in tonight. Our low, low 70s. The chances for wet weather low on Saturday. We're climbing to a high into the upper 80s. And then we have some bigger changes. Showers and thunderstorms Saturday night and Sunday. Pretty good bet for this, and we could see some heavier rain. Cooler on Sunday with our high at 75. I'm meteorologist Jennifer Naramore.
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14: Got a girl from the south side. Got braids in her hair. 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
5: St. Joe Q Country Western.
6: Isolated showers and thunderstorms rumbling in tonight. Our low 70s. The chances for wet weather low on Saturday. We're climbing to a high into the upper 80s. Then we have some bigger changes. Showers and thunderstorms Saturday night and Sunday. Pretty good bet for this, and we could see some heavier rain. Cooler on Sunday with our high at 75. I'm meteorologist Jennifer Naramore.
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4: Weather. Isolated showers and thunderstorms rumbling in tonight. Our low, low 70s. The chances for wet weather low on Saturday. We're climbing to a high into the upper 80s. Then we have some bigger changes. Showers and thunderstorms Saturday night and Sunday. Pretty good bet for this, and we could see some heavier rain. Cooler on Sunday with our high at 75. I'm meteorologist Jennifer Naramore.
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4: Isolated showers and thunderstorms rumbling in tonight. Our low 70s. The chances for wet weather low on Saturday. We're climbing to a high into the upper 80s. Then we have some bigger changes. Showers and thunderstorms Saturday night and Sunday. Pretty good bet for this, and we could see some heavier rain. Cooler on Sunday with our high at 75. I'm meteorologist Jennifer Naramore.
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5: Isolated showers and thunderstorms rumbling in tonight. Our low 70s. The chances for wet weather low on Saturday. We're climbing to a high into the upper 80s. Then we have some bigger changes. Showers and thunderstorms Saturday night and Sunday. Pretty good bet for this, and we could see some heavier rain.

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2: Joe Q Country Weather. Isolated showers and thunderstorms rumbling in tonight. Our low, low 70s. The chances for wet weather low on Saturday. We're climbing to a high into the upper 80s. Then we have some bigger changes. Showers and thunderstorms Saturday night and Sunday. Pretty good bet for this, and we could see some heavier rain. Cooler on Sunday with our high at 75. I'm meteorologist Jennifer Naramore.

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The devil went down to Georgia. He was looking for a soul to steal. 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
4: Isolated showers and thunderstorms rumbling in tonight. Our low 70s. The chances for wet weather low on Saturday. We're climbing to a high into the upper 80s. Then we have some bigger changes. Showers and thunderstorms Saturday night and Sunday. Pretty good bet for this, and we could see some heavier rain. Cooler on Sunday with our high at 75. I'm meteorologist Jennifer Naramore.
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5: Isolated showers and thunderstorms rumbling in tonight. Our low 70s. The chances for wet weather low on Saturday. We're climbing to a high into the upper 80s. Then we have some bigger changes. Showers and thunderstorms Saturday night and Sunday. Pretty good bet for this, and we could see some heavier rain. Cooler on Sunday with our high at 75. I'm meteorologist Jennifer Naramore.
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3: Isolated showers and thunderstorms rumbling in tonight. Our low, low 70s. The chances for wet weather low on Saturday. We're climbing to a high into the upper 80s. Then we have some bigger changes. Showers and thunderstorms Saturday night and Sunday. Pretty good bet for this, and we could see some heavier rain. Cooler on Sunday with our high at 75. I'm meteorologist Jennifer Naramore.

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4: Isolated showers and thunderstorms rumbling in tonight. Our low, low 70s. The chances for wet weather low on Saturday. We're climbing to a high into the upper 80s. And then we have some bigger changes. Showers and thunderstorms Saturday night and Sunday. Pretty good bet for this, and we could see some heavier rain. Cooler on Sunday with our high at 75. I'm meteorologist Jennifer Nair Moore.
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1: Isolated showers and thunderstorms rumbling in tonight. Our low 70s. The chances for wet weather low on Saturday. We're climbing to a high into the upper 80s. Then we have some bigger changes. Showers and thunderstorms Saturday night and Sunday. Pretty good bet for this, and we could see some heavier rain. Cooler on Sunday with our high at 75. I'm meteorologist Jennifer Naramore.
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3: St. Joe, Q Country weather.
4: Isolated showers and thunderstorms rumbling in tonight. Our low 70s. The chances for wet weather low on Saturday. We're climbing.

0: to a high into the upper 80s. Then we have some bigger changes. Showers and thunderstorms Saturday night and Sunday. Pretty good bet for this, and we could see some heavier rain. Cooler on Sunday with our high at 75. I'm meteorologist Jennifer Naramore.
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1: Isolated showers and thunderstorms rumbling in tonight. Our low 70s. The chances for wet weather low on Saturday. We're climbing to a high into the upper 80s. Then we have some bigger changes. Showers and thunderstorms Saturday night and Sunday. Pretty good bet for this, and we could see some heavier rain. Cooler on Sunday with our high at 75. I'm meteorologist Jennifer Naramore.
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3: Isolated showers and thunderstorms rumbling in tonight. Our low, low 70s. The chances for wet weather low on Saturday. We're climbing to a high into the upper 80s. Then we have some bigger changes. Showers and thunderstorms Saturday night and Sunday. Pretty good bet for this, and we could see some heavier rain. Cooler on Sunday with our high at 75. I'm meteorologist Jennifer Nairamore.
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1: Isolated showers and thunderstorms rumbling in tonight. Our low 70s. The chances for wet weather low on Saturday. We're climbing to a high into the upper 80s. Then we have some bigger changes. Showers and thunderstorms Saturday night and Sunday. Pretty good bet for this, and we could see some heavier rain. Cooler on Sunday with our high at 75. I'm meteorologist Jennifer Naira Moore.
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2: Isolated showers and thunderstorms rumbling in tonight. Our low, low 70s. The chances for wet weather low on Saturday. We're climbing to a high into the upper 80s. Then we have some bigger changes. Showers and thunderstorms Saturday night and Sunday. Pretty good bet for this, and we could see some heavier rain. Cooler on Sunday with our high at 75. I'm meteorologist Jennifer Naramore.

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2: St. Joe Q Country Weather.
3: Isolated showers and thunderstorms rumbling in tonight. Our low, low 70s. The chances for wet weather low on Saturday. We're climbing to a high into the upper 80s. Then we have some bigger changes. Showers and thunderstorms Saturday night and Sunday. Pretty good bet for this, and we could see some heavier rain. Cooler on Sunday with our high at 75. I'm meteorologist Jennifer Naramore.

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3: Isolated showers and thunderstorms rumbling in tonight. Our low 70s. The chances for wet weather low on Saturday. We're climbing to a high into the upper 80s. Then we have some bigger changes. Showers and thunderstorms Saturday night and Sunday. Pretty good bet for this, and we could see some heavier rain. Cooler on Sunday with our high at 75. I'm meteorologist Jennifer Naramore.
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1: Isolated showers and thunderstorms rumbling in tonight. Our low, low 70s. The chances for wet weather low on Saturday. We're climbing to a high into the upper 80s. Then we have some bigger changes. Showers and thunderstorms Saturday night and Sunday. Pretty good bet for this, and we could see some heavier rain. Cooler on Sunday with our high at 75. I'm meteorologist Jennifer Nairamore.
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Joe's Q Country 92.7. Hey, it's Brad. Good morning. Happy weekend. How y'all doing? Here we go. How about Dan and Shay on Q Country 92.7?

0: St. Joe's Q Country 92.7. Hey, it's Brad. Good morning. How y'all doing? Happy weekend. So busy day in St. Joseph today. Southside Fall Festival gets going today. Southside Fall Festival Parade kicks off at 10 o'clock this morning. And it is free museum day in St. Joseph and Savannah. We got details on all that stuff for you right over there on our Q Country 92.7 Facebook page.
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3: Isolated showers and thunderstorms rumbling in tonight. Our low 70s. The chances for wet weather low on Saturday. We're climbing to a high into the upper 80s. Then we have some bigger changes. Showers and thunderstorms Saturday night and Sunday. Pretty good bet for this, and we could see some heavier rain. Cooler on Sunday with our high at 75. I'm meteorologist Jennifer Naramore.

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Hey, it's Brad. Good morning. How y'all doing? Happy weekend. Fantastic song. Now it's Ella Langley on Q Country 92.7.

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1: St. Joe's Q Country 92.7. Hey, it's Brad. Good morning. How y'all doing? So the Chiefs are on Sunday Night Football this week, taking on the Indianapolis Colts, and we will have that game for you right here. I'm telling you, nothing like the call from Mitch Holtis. It's the best. Yeah, and we got it for you right here, man. You're home of the Chiefs for 24 years. Q Country 92.7.

0: 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Angie Kalem, the Crazy Professor Hair Band, Jankies, and the evening capped off by a performance by Dueling Pianos. 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Again, Winefest will be at North Griffith Park in Mound City, October 3rd from 11:30 to 7 p.m. St. Joe Q Country
1: Weather. Isolated showers and thunderstorms rumbling in tonight. Our low, low 70s. The chances for wet weather low on Saturday. We're climbing to a high into the upper 80s. Then we have some bigger changes. Showers and thunderstorms Saturday night and Sunday. Pretty good bet for this, and we could see some heavier rain. Cooler on Sunday with our high at 75. I'm meteorologist Jennifer Nairamore.
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St. Joe's Q Country 92.7. Hey, it's Brad. That's George Burge from Austin, Texas. Great song. So the Southside Fall Festival Parade gets going at 10 o'clock this morning. That's going to be a lot of fun. And it's also Free Museum Day in St. Joseph and Savannah. We got details on both of those events right over there on our Q Country 92.7.

0: Thunderstorms are likely overnight with our cold front moving through. We'll be in the mid-60s and then scattered showers and a few thunderstorms on Sunday, upper 70s. I'm meteorologist Steve Hamilton.
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1: 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Great way back weekend track for you right there. So the Chiefs are on Sunday Night Football this weekend, taking on the Indianapolis Colts. Trying to build on that big win over the Broncos, man. 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You're home of the Chiefs for 24 years, Q Country 92.7.
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1: St. Joe's Q Country 92.7. 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Coming up first part of October, cashing in on the CMAs is back. 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
4: St. Joe Q Country weather.
5: A cold front is on the way in, really cooling us off by Sunday. For now, we're at about 90 on the high today. Mix of sun and clouds and maybe a shower. Rain and thunderstorms are likely overnight with our cold front moving through. We'll be in the mid-60s and then scattered showers and a few thunderstorms on Sunday, upper 70s. I'm meteorologist Steve Hamilton.
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0: St. Joe's Q Country 92.7. Hey, it's Brad. Good morning. Busy day in St. Joe today. The Southside Fall Festival Parade gets going at 10 o'clock this morning. That'll be cool. And it's also Free Museum Day in St. Joseph and Savannah. We have details on both those events right over there on our Q Country 92.7 Facebook page.
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2: Hey, did you proof the signs before having them printed?

0: Thunderstorms are likely overnight with our cold front moving through. We'll be in the mid-60s and then scattered showers and a few thunderstorms on Sunday, upper 70s. I'm meteorologist Steve Hamilton.
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0: 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Ella Langley has 9 CMA nominations. She leads all nominees.
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0: St. Joe's Q Country 92.7. Hey, it's Brad. How y'all doing? So the Chiefs are back in action tomorrow night. Yes, Sunday night football. Chiefs taking on the Indianapolis Colts. And we'll have that game for you right here, man. You're home of the Chiefs for 24 years. 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

0: 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Hey, it's Brad. Good morning. How y'all doing? So, happy weekend and a busy one at that, with the Free Museum Day going on in St. Joseph in Savannah, and Southside Fall Festival happening today. Parade gets going 10 o'clock this morning with your buddies here on Q Country.
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6: St. Joe Q Country weather.
7: The cold front is on the way in, really cooling us off by Sunday. For now, we're at about 90 on the high today. Mix of sun and clouds and maybe a shower. Rain and thunderstorms are likely overnight with our cold front moving through. We'll be in the mid-60s and then scattered showers and a few thunderstorms on Sunday, upper 70s. I'm meteorologist Steve Hamilton.
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1: 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Hey, it's Brad. Good morning. How y'all doing? It's going to be a little on the warm side today. Weird. Tomorrow's high is going to be in the 60s. Yeah, but it's going to be 90-ish today. So it's Southside Fall Festival Parade. We got that going on. 10 o'clock this morning. That's going to be a lot of fun. And it's Free Museum Day in St. Joseph and Savannah. 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
5: St. Joe Q Country weather.
6: A cold front is on the way in, really cooling us off by Sunday. For now, we're at about 90 on the high today. Mix of sun and clouds and maybe a shower. Rain and thunderstorms are likely overnight with our cold front moving through. We'll be in the mid-60s and then scattered showers and a few thunderstorms on Sunday, upper 70s. I'm meteorologist Steve Hamilton.

KHO's Q Country 92.7. Hey, it's Brad. Good morning and happy weekend. What a great song. Love this. Parker McCollum on Q Country 92.7.

St. Joe's Q Country 92.7. Hey, it's Brad. Good morning. How y'all doing? Happy weekend. So the Chiefs are back in action tomorrow night against the Indianapolis Colts. Yeah, it's Sunday Night Football. And I want the Chiefs to do more of that single wing offense. Remember the little trickery down at the goal line on Monday night against the Broncos? Andy Reid said that's a play from, literally a play from 1936. Single wing offense, which when I was playing Little League football way back in the day, we ran a single wing offense. And it's fun seeing Travis Kelce line up as a wing back and both quarterbacks in the game. Anyhow, it's going to be a lot of fun. The Colts have a great team, and we'll carry the game for you right here. You're home of the Chiefs for 24 years. 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

0: St. Joe's Q Country 92.7. Hey, it's Brad. Good morning. Thanks so much for tuning in. We appreciate you all. So it's coming up. First part of October, cashing in on the CMAs is back. It's tradition. Giving away hundreds in cash. We'll do that first part of October here on Q Country 92.7.
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4: A cold front is on the way in, really cooling us off by Sunday. For now, we're at about 90 on the high today. Mix of sun and clouds and maybe a shower. Rain and thunderstorms are likely overnight with our cold front moving through. We'll be in the mid-60s and then scattered showers and a few thunderstorms on Sunday, upper 70s. I'm meteorologist Steve Hamilton.
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day, Potts Farm was a place to go. 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Jack and Jim were a few good men. 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I'm tired of talking, man. Y'all ain't listening to more dirt.

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Hey, it's Brad. What's going on? Happy weekend. Big song. Morgan Wallen. It's been by.

0: St. Joe's Q Country 92.7. Hey, it's Brad. Good morning. How y'all doing? Happy weekend. So the Southside Fall Festival Parade gets going 10 o'clock this morning. And don't forget, it's free museum day in St. Joseph and Savannah. All the details on both events, we got them for you right there on our Q Country 92.7 Facebook page.
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3: St. Joe Q Country weather.
4: A cold front is on the way in, really cooling us off by Sunday. For now, we're at about 90 on the high today. Mix of sun and clouds and maybe a shower. Rain and thunderstorms are likely overnight with our cold front moving through. We'll be in the mid-60s and then scattered showers and a few thunderstorms on Sunday, upper 70s. I'm meteorologist Steve Hamilton.
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Hey, it's Brad. Good morning and happy weekend. Oh, here we go. It's Blake Shelton on Q Country 92.7.

0: St. Joe's Q Country 92.7. Great way back weekend song for you right there. Boy, I tell you, when Shania first came out way back in the day, people really had a problem with her name. I mean, they call in to request, you know, her song. And it'd be, hey, can you play some of that Shania Taiwan? Yeah, and just had trouble with it. I want to hear Shania Train. Shaniqua?
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0: St. Joe's Q Country 92.7. Hey, it's Brad. That's Kenny, and that's it for me. I got to get out of here. Yes, I'm Captain Altidorsky. I think I'm going to go catch a museum this afternoon, man. It's Free Museum Day in St. Joseph in Savannah. So that's cool. Chiefs tomorrow night. Go Chiefs. And Billy's in next. He'll make you famous. Great tunes from Billy. He's got Justin Moore coming up. Time's a ticking. Going to play that. And a great Wayback Weekend track from Miranda Lambert next on Q Country.
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10: A cold front is on the way in, really cooling us off by Sunday. For now, we're at about 90 on the high today. Mix of sun and clouds and maybe a shower. Rain and thunderstorms are likely overnight with our cold front moving through. We'll be in the mid-60s and then scattered showers and a few thunderstorms on Sunday, upper 70s. I'm meteorologist Steve Hamilton.
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0: It's White Horse and Chris Stapleton on St. Joe's Q Country 92.7. Good morning, Billy Rich, with you on this weekend. Got Luke Bryan coming up also. Luke Combs, we'll give you both Luke boys. Megan Maroney, now Cody Johnson, Horseback.
1: He's a ranch hand in a pinch, man. Hotter than the red on the cattle brand. 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A cast iron skillet swinging lid flipper.

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Gabby Barrett and I Hope here on St. Joe's Q Country 92.7. Billy Rich hanging out with you. Got Luke Bryan coming up after this one from Luke Combs. Rethink some things on St. Joe's Q Country 92.7.

0: Luke Bryan, my kind of night here on St. Joe's Q Country 92.7, your home for Kansas City Chiefs football as it is NFL week number 2. Chiefs at Arrowhead hosting the Colts tomorrow night. That's right, Sunday night football. Pre-game coverage begins at 6, kickoff at 7:20. 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
6: A cold front is on the way in, really cooling us off by Sunday. For now, we're at about 90 on the high today. Mix of sun and clouds and maybe a shower. Rain and thunderstorms are likely overnight with our cold front moving through. We'll be in the mid-60s and then scattered showers and a few thunderstorms on Sunday, upper 70s. I'm meteorologist Steve Hamilton.
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Dustin Lynch and Good Girl on St. Joe's Q Country 92.7. Happy weekend. Billy Rich hanging out with you today. Here's Megan Maroney with Beautiful Things.

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Thanks for letting us hang out with you this weekend. On the way, Morgan Wallen. Now, here's Zach John King.

0: Thompson Square on St. Joe's Q Country 92.7. Hope you're having a great weekend. Thank you for letting me share part of it with you. It is always fun hanging out with you. A little coffee on a Saturday morning. Fall finally here. We got football games coming up. And just chill. I mean, it is a Saturday, right? Easton Corbin, Morgan Wallen, and more coming up on St. Joe's Q Country 92.7.
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2: A cold front is on the way in, really cooling us off by Sunday. For now, we're at about 90 on the high today. Mix of sun and clouds and maybe a shower. Rain and thunderstorms are likely overnight with our cold front moving through. We'll be in the mid-60s and then scattered showers and a few thunderstorms on Sunday, upper 70s. I'm meteorologist Steve Hamilton.
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Easton Corbin saying all over the road here on St. Joe's Q Country 92.7. She must be the busiest woman in country music. She's on like 12 songs we're playing right now. No, just kidding. Only like four. But here's Morgan Wallen and Ella.

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Chris Jansen wants to fix a drink here on St. Joe's Q Country 92.7 as we're working through a Saturday morning. What's left of it anyway? It's almost afternoon time. Marco McCollum coming up. Now it's Luke Combs.

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5: A cold front is on the way in, really cooling us off by Sunday. For now, we're at about 90 on the high today. Mix of sun and clouds and maybe a shower. Rain and thunderstorms are likely overnight with our cold front moving through. We'll be in the mid-60s and then scattered showers and a few thunderstorms on Sunday, upper 70s. I'm meteorologist Steve Hamilton.
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Sugarland and Baby Girl here on St. Joe's, Q Country 92.7, your home for country cash and concerts. Billy Rich wishing you a happy morning. Here's Parker McCollum.

Jason Aldean burning it down on St. Joe's Q Country 92.7. And if you're tired of burning that gasoline, as prices keep jumping up there, we know where the cheapest gasoline in St. Joe is. 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
3: A cold front is on the way in, really cooling us off by Sunday. For now, we're at about 90 on the high today. Mix of sun and clouds and maybe a shower. Rain and thunderstorms are likely overnight with our cold front moving through. We'll be in the mid-60s and then scattered showers and a few thunderstorms on Sunday, upper 70s. I'm meteorologist Steve Hamilton.
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Morgan Wallen and Love Somebody here on St. Joe's Q Country 92.7 as we get ready for a Saturday afternoon. It's Billy Rich keeping you company today. Coming up, we've got great stuff from Luke Combs, Michael Ray, Ty Myers.

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Michael Ray, Think a Little Less on St. Joe's Q Country 92.7. And my wife always tells me the opposite of that, that I should think a little more. Have no idea what she's talking about.

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5: A cold front is on the way in, really cooling us off by Sunday. For now, we're at about 90 on the high today. Mix of sun and clouds and maybe a shower. Rain and thunderstorms are likely overnight with our cold front moving through. We'll be in the mid-60s and then scattered showers and a few thunderstorms on Sunday, upper 70s. I'm meteorologist Steve Hamilton.
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Smith, Whiskey on You on St. Joe's, Q Country 92.7. Got a Q Country classic from Tim McGraw coming up here in just a few minutes. Now, Lauren Elena, Chase Matthew, and All My Exes on Q Country.

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0: Low Cash, hometown home here on St. Joe's, Q Country 92.7, your home for Kansas City Chiefs football. 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
3: The cold front is on the way in, really cooling us off by Sunday. For now, we're at about 90 on the high today. Mix of sun and clouds and maybe a shower. Rain and thunderstorms are likely overnight with our cold front moving through. We'll be in the mid-60s and then scattered showers and a few thunderstorms on Sunday, upper 70s. I'm meteorologist Steve Hamilton.
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Your home for Country Cash in concerts is St. Joe's Q Country 92.7. Hope your Saturday afternoon's well. Hope you're having a great weekend. Here's Ella Langley and her latest

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Dan and Shay getting speechless as we open up your 1 o'clock hour this afternoon. Coming up, Stella Lefty, John Pardee, Morgan Wallen, Carrie Underwood. 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

0: John Party, your heart or mind, here on St. Joe's Q Country 92.7. Thank you for letting me hang out with you today. It is just a blast, as always, hanging out with you. And, man, I tell you what, you've only got just hours left. 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
6: A cold front is on the way in, really cooling us off by Sunday. For now, we're at about 90 on the high today. Mix of sun and clouds and maybe a shower. Rain and thunderstorms are likely overnight with our cold front moving through. We'll be in the mid-60s and then scattered showers and a few thunderstorms on Sunday, upper 70s. I'm meteorologist Steve Hamilton.
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0: Carrie Underwood, Blown Away here on St. Joe's Q Country 92.7. Glad to be with you. It's Billy Rich. And Carrie Underwood, man, I mean, I've known over the last couple of years, she's really kind of a rocker at heart. But I think she's becoming just a flat-out rocker, hard rocker. Oh, yeah, she's doing all sorts of covers in her concerts. She's out there now, ripped up jeans, playing guitar, just shredding away. So good for her. It's fun to watch. She's doing what she loves to do. I absolutely appreciate it 100%. So good for Carrie Underwood. On the way, we got music from Luke Bryan, Bradley Gilbert next on St. Joe's Q Country 92.7.
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5: A cold front is on the way in, really cooling us off by Sunday. For now, we're at about 90 on the high today. Mix of sun and clouds and maybe a shower. Rain and thunderstorms are likely overnight with our cold front moving through. We'll be in the mid-60s and then scattered showers and a few thunderstorms on Sunday, upper 70s. I'm meteorologist Steve Hamilton.
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Brantley Gilbert saying bottoms up here on your Saturday afternoon. Billy Rich hanging out with you and Luke Bryan now. Country, and she knows it. Right here on Q Country 92.7.

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Jason Aldean, When She Says Baby, opening up yet one more hour of this Saturday afternoon, an hour in which we'll hear from Ella Langley, Dustin Lynch, John Morgan, little Miranda Lambert a bit later. Now it's Bailey Zimmerman and Chevy Silverado.

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0: Dustin Lynch, Jelly Roll Chevrolet on a Saturday afternoon here on St. Joe's Q Country 92.7, your home for Kansas City Chiefs football. 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
5: A cold front is on the way in, really cooling us off by Sunday. For now, we're at about 90 on the high today. Mix of sun and clouds and maybe a shower. Rain and thunderstorms are likely overnight with our cold front moving through. We'll be in the mid-60s and then scattered showers and a few thunderstorms on Sunday, upper 70s. I'm meteorologist Steve Hamilton.
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Little Big Town, taking us down to the boondocks here on a Saturday afternoon. Thank you for stopping by. Morgan Wallen still to come. We'll also hear from Hardy. Now it's John Morgan and Kid Myself on Q Country.

0: 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And that's when you come to see us at Rogers. 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

0: Miranda Lambert giving us a little gunpowder and lead on a Saturday afternoon here on St. Joe's Q Country 92.7. Hope you're having a fantastic weekend. I'm just about ready to continue my weekend. I'll be slipping out of here pretty soon, but I want to play a couple more songs for you, and we'll get to those next.
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6: St. Joe Q Country weather.
7: A cold front is on the way in, really cooling us off by Sunday. For now, we're at about 90 on the high today. Mix of sun and clouds and maybe a shower. Rain and thunderstorms are likely overnight with our cold front moving through. We'll be in the mid-60s and then scattered showers and a few thunderstorms on Sunday, upper 70s. I'm meteorologist Steve Hamilton.

Cole Swindell on St. Joe's Q Country 92.7. Hope you have a great rest of your weekend. I'll see you Monday morning. But do stick around. Travis Dodge coming up next on St. Joe's Q Country.

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1: 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We'll have Brooks and Dunn tickets for you to enter to win for their show coming to Morton Amphitheater in Kansas City. And speaking of Monday, Brad King during early mornings with Brad King at 8:10 Nearly Impossible Trivia. You could win Kansas City Zoo tickets.
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7: A cold front is on the way in, really cooling us off by

0: Sunday. For now, we're at about 90 on the high today. Mix of sun and clouds and maybe a shower. Rain and thunderstorms are likely overnight with our cold front moving through. We'll be in the mid-60s and then scattered showers and a few thunderstorms on Sunday, upper 70s. I'm meteorologist Steve Hamilton.
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St. Joe's Q Country 92.7 late afternoons with Travis Dodge, Morgan Wallen, Riley Green, Kenny Chesney, and a minute with Mitch Holtis, voice of the Kansas City Chiefs, to see what's on his mind leading up to the game tomorrow night right here on Q Country. Country on my

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0: St. Joe's Q Country, 92.7. It's late afternoons with Travis Dodge. We've got Chiefs football Sunday night on your home of the Chiefs. Leading up to the game, what is on Mitch Holtis, voice of the Kansas City Chiefs, mind? Let's find out.
1: It's time for A Minute with Mitch as we take a moment to discuss football with a play-by-play voice of the Kansas City Chiefs. It's presented by Hy-Vee, the proud official grocery sponsor of the Kansas City Chiefs.
2: It's crazy to think that the Chiefs are now the third youngest team in the NFL. This year was my first ever time to visit the NFL Combine in 33 seasons. What I discovered is that the Combine is much more than 40-yard dashes and 10-yard cone drills. It's really about vetting the participants as much as anything. It's hard to do now in the NIL world of college football, where some players have played at three different high schools and four different colleges. Consider six of the 11 rookies that made the Chiefs team did not transfer in or out of their schools. Peter Woods, R. Mason Thomas, Emmett Johnson, Garrett Nussmeier, Bryson Eason, and Xavier Wampa all stayed, grew, and battled at one school. So far, that same dexterity and grit is showing up earlier in their NFL careers, and let's hope it continues this week against the Colts on This Minute with Mitch.
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2: St. Joe Q Country Weather. A cold front is on the way in, really cooling us off by Sunday. For now, we're at about 90 on the high today. Mix of sun and clouds and maybe a shower. Rain and thunderstorms are likely overnight with our cold front moving through. We'll be in the mid-60s and then scattered showers and a few thunderstorms on Sunday, upper 70s. I'm meteorologist Steve Hamilton.
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Let's get to drinking. 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

0: St. Joe's Q Country 92.7. Okay, here's the debate for you. Was life better before cell phones? One person online called it boring, whereas another said it made dating more exciting. A different person called out how grateful they are that their teenage years weren't recorded. Yeah, that's true. So, it's one of those things. There were good things about the time before cell phones, and there were bad things. Just like there are good things about the time after cell phone, the days that we live in now, and there are bad things, all because of cell phones. So it's one of those things, the good and the bad. Does the good outweigh the bad, or does the bad outweigh the good? Which one is it, would you say, for those time frames? I don't really know if you can compare it fairly. What do you think?
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2: A cold front is on the way in, really cooling us off by Sunday. For now, we're at about 90 on the high today. Mix of sun and clouds and maybe a shower. Rain and thunderstorms are likely overnight with our cold front moving through. We'll be in the mid-60s and then scattered showers and a few thunderstorms on Sunday, upper 70s. I'm meteorologist Steve Hamilton.
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St. Joe's Q Country 92.7, the station for country, cash, and concerts, as well as the Kansas City Chiefs. Coming your way tomorrow night, we've got Chiefs action in week number two, right here, with pregame starting at 6 o'clock. It's Thomas Rhett, Ain't a Bad Life with Jordan Davis.

0: St. Joe's Q Country, 92.7. It's late afternoons with Travis Dodge, Sam Hunt, Morgan Wallen. Kip Moore, too, for you in the next 15 minutes here on Q Country.
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St. Joe's Q Country 92.7 Late Afternoons with Travis Dodge. Hooking you up with details on the Quiz Corner and how you could score $50 at the end of the month. Get to that, Morgan Wallen, right now. I can't love you anymore. It's Q Country.

0: St. Joe's Q Country 92.7. 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We're testing your knowledge on fall harvest. 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
6: Cooler weather just around the corner. We'll have showers and thunderstorms overnight with a cold front moving through. Mid-60s on the low. We get mid-70s for the afternoon high on Sunday. It'll be cloudy. Some showers and thunderstorms will be a possibility. And then a few more showers on Monday and 70. I'm meteorologist Steve Hamilton.
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0: 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We'll have Brooks and Dunn tickets for you to enter to win for their show coming to Morton Amphitheater in Kansas City. And speaking of Monday, Brad King during early mornings with Brad King at 8:10 Nearly Impossible Trivia. You could win Kansas City Zoo tickets.
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4: Cooler weather just around the corner. We'll have showers and thunderstorms overnight with a cold front moving through. Mid-60s on the low. We get mid-70s for the afternoon high on Sunday. It'll be cloudy. Some showers and thunderstorms will be a possibility. And then a few more showers on Monday and 70. I'm meteorologist Steve Hamilton.
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0: St. Joe's Q Country, 92.7 late afternoons with Travis Dodge. Chiefs football tomorrow night here on Q Country. It's Cody Johnson, horseback. 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
1: He's a ranch hand in a pinch, man. Hotter than the red on the cattle brand. Cause she's a gold digger with a quick trigger. A cast iron skillet swinging lid flip.

0: St. Joe's Q Country 92.7 late afternoons with Travis Dodge. A couple USA pizzerias actually in the top 10 best pizzas worldwide ranking. How about that? We'll find out what they are and where they are. Still to come on Q Country.
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0: St. Joe's Q Country 92.7, the top 50 pizzerias in the world. That list has been announced. As it turns out, four of the pizzerias that made it in the top 10 are in the U.S. So which ones are those? New York City's Una Pizza Napolitana, which came in at number two. Two West Coast Pizzas came in at a joint number five, Pizzeria Sai in Los Angeles, and Tony's Pizza Napolitana in San Francisco. Jersey City's Raza found itself at the number 10 spot. I have to say, I am disappointed in this study, the survey, if you will. Surely, Minsky's should have made it into the top 10.
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4: Cooler weather just around the corner. We'll have showers and thunderstorms overnight with a cold front moving through. Mid-60s on the low. We get mid-70s for the afternoon high on Sunday. It'll be cloudy. Some showers and thunderstorms will be a possibility. And then a few more showers on Monday and 70. I'm meteorologist Steve Hamilton.
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St. Joe's Q Country 92.7 late afternoons with Travis Dodge. Just a shade after six now. Lainey Wilson, phone, keys, wallet. The trifecta you need to leave the house, right?

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Late afternoons with Travis Dodge. Thank you for making us a part of your Saturday. 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Ride, ride, ride. George Burge and Luke Bryan on Q Country.

0: St. Joe's Q Country, 92.7. It's late afternoons with Travis Dodge. Yep, we got more cash for you thanks to the Comfort Center Pool Spa and Fireplace in St. Joe. It all gets started October 5th. That is a Monday, if you didn't know, or don't have a calendar handy and you don't want to flip over the page to next month. So Monday, October 5th, it all gets started as Cashing In on the CMAs kicks off. Your chance to win cash three times a day, each weekday, all right? 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You'll get qualified to win the grand prize at the end of $500. 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
3: Cooler weather just around the corner. We'll have showers and thunderstorms overnight with a cold front moving through. Mid-60s on the low. We get mid-70s for the afternoon high on Sunday. It'll be cloudy. Some showers and thunderstorms will be a possibility. And then a few more showers on Monday and 70. I'm meteorologist Steve Hamilton.
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0: St. Joe's Q Country 92.7 Late Afternoons with Travis Dodge. A Minute with Mitch Holtis, voice of the Kansas City Chiefs. We'll find out what's on his mind still to come here on Q Country as we lead up to the game Sunday night here on Q Country.
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0: St. Joe's Q Country, 92.7. It's late afternoons with Travis Dodge. We've got Chiefs football Sunday night on your home of the Chiefs. Leading up to the game, what is on Mitch Holtis, voice of the Kansas City Chiefs, mind? Let's find out.
1: It's time for A Minute with Mitch as we take a moment to discuss football with a play-by-play voice of the Kansas City Chiefs. It's presented by Hy-Vee, the proud official grocery sponsor of the Kansas City Chiefs.
2: It's crazy to think that the Chiefs are now the third youngest team in the NFL. This year was my first ever time to visit the NFL Combine in 33 seasons. What I discovered is that the Combine is much more than 40-yard dashes and 10-yard cone drills. It's really about vetting the participants as much as anything. It's hard to do now in the NIL world of college football, where some players have played at three different high schools and four different colleges. Consider six of the 11 rookies that made the Chiefs team did not transfer in or out of their schools. Peter Woods, R. Mason Thomas, Emmett Johnson, Garrett Nussmeier, Bryson Eason, and Xavier Wampa all stayed, grew, and battled at one school. So far, that same dexterity and grit is showing up earlier in their NFL careers, and let's hope it continues this week against the Colts on This Minute with Mitch.
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12: St. Joe Q Country Weather.
13: Cooler weather just around the corner. We'll have showers and thunderstorms overnight with a cold front moving through. Mid-60s on the low. We get mid-70s for the afternoon high on Sunday. It'll be cloudy. Some showers and thunderstorms will be a possibility. And then a few more showers on Monday and 70. I'm meteorologist Steve Hamilton.
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That does it for me, Travis Dodge. I'll meet you back here Monday at Kenny Chesley. 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